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0: my mind made up. 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Radio Atractiva te indica la hora.
1: Son las 3:36.

I'm talking about Sharon. He's a complicated man, but no one understands him but his woman.

0: Please, I'm a baker. 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